nothing this box won't do. 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

gentlemen, it is my pleasure to announce that we get to spend 5 days in this town. Tonight being the first one. 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

0: good time tonight. We're going to have a good time for the rest of the week. Introducing Ray White on guitar and vocals. Do you have heavy voltage seniors? Call it that again. Is your microphone hot? I mean, you get a shot from it when you touch your guitar.
1: No, the lips are all right.
0: The lips are all right. Speaking of lips, this is Ms. Patrick O'Hearn on bass. And over here in the back, also with the lips, is Ms. Terry Bozio on drums. And shunning his lip makeup for one night only, ladies and gentlemen, simply because the other ones seem to have too much on, Eddie Jobson on keyboards and violin. Now, when you're talking about lips, you have to include Bianca, because she is working it all the way from the lips down to the throat, down to the foot, back up again to the top of the head, through the keyboard, including the vocal cords, the dynamic Bianca. And once again, as we have started our shows here for the last 4 years with the same stupid song, we're going to start it again with a song about your feet and my feet. Yeah, oh.

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By your radio, do the walls close and you suffocate you? You ain't got no friends, and all the others that hate you. This is the life.

Now, scientists call this disease bromidrosis, and well, they should. But us regular folks might wear a tennis shoe or an occasional python foot. Know this exquisite little inconvenience by the name of stink foot. You know, my python tooth was too tired. I couldn't get off last night. A week went by and now it's July. I finally got that sucker off and my girlfriend cried. You got stink foot. 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Well, here, Fido, here, Fido. Bring the slippers, little puppy. Fido. All right, you stupid dog, where are the slippers? Which literally translated means, oh, Frank, I was so tore up, I couldn't keep them in my mouth. And verily I said unto the dog, you must be punished.

In the beginning, God made the light. That's right. Shortly thereafter, God made three big mistakes. The first one was the poodle. The poodle, when it was originally constructed, was a very attractive dog. All the other dogs liked it because it was a regular fella. It did not have a stupid-looking haircut like this. It had hair evenly distributed all over its small, piquant, charming, canine-type body. Then, God made two more mistakes. Mistake number two, as we know it today, was called Mac. Mistake number three, as we know it today, was called Wool Mac. Now, let's trace the problem of contemporary civilization all the way back to the Garden of Eden. Let your mind drift back. Everything is pleasant, a lot of plants. You can talk to the plants. They're all your friend. Animals won't hurt you. The bugs are even harmless. That was the good old days. Then Wool Man looked upon the poodle. She looked at the poodle and said, "This regular dog with hair evenly distributed all over its strong, small, piquant, charming, canine-type body is not exactly my idea of a good time. Although I would love to have this dog eat my pee-pee. He can't stick his mouth on it until he looks more mod, or with a disco cut, perhaps." So, the Wool Man developed an ingenious plan in order to succeed in her desires for extended forms of erotic gratification. And so what she did was she turned to the man, and the man was a chump. He was a chump from the very beginning. She turned to the man and she said, "Sucker, go get a job." Whereupon the man, thinking that later that night he would be able to get some activity back there in the garden, he went out and he got himself a job. He went to work for Lockheed, came back with his paycheck later that month, gave the Wool Man all of the money. The Wool Man dashed off

hardware store and picked up some clippers, some scissors, and of course, some zircon-encrusted tweezers. And she came back and she went to work on the poodle. Oh, she clipped all over his back right here, clipped him around the medulla, the managua, thorax, trimmed his snout so that these succulent little black poodle lips were showing. And she stuck the poodle over on the side like this. Hope you can see this poodle. She made the poodle sit up against his will. Now this is, let's face it folks, this is somewhat of an unnatural act, but she was into it. She went over and squatted right on the poodle's snout. This is purely for demonstration purposes. And then, I don't know how she managed to do this, but while she was sitting on the poodle's snout, she actually looked deep into its eyes. Look right down there, and she said these words.

Alright, now look at this. Watch, watch back up here what's going to happen in the upper level with the cute persons, because this is the part of our show where the cute persons become so inflamed with their own ecstasy. Sometimes, well, we never know exactly what's going to happen. This is a pair of songs that are right up their alley, so to speak. These are the kind of songs that other people with lip gloss can enjoy. The first one deals with the delicate subject of higher education. I know there are some of you out there tonight who have actually experienced the grandeur that is higher education. This song goes out to you.

From a window hole 100 yards away.

Flies all green and buzzing.

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But a dungeon like a sin requires not but locking in of everything that's ever been.

0: Sound like we're doing a chorus thing. 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Yeah. I love it. What'd you say? So I heard somebody say something strange. You said it was all right, though. All right. We'll be cool in a minute, because I can get this one now. Tell your mama to take her clothes off, and after you do that, tell her to suck a rat's dick.
1: That's right. You heard right.
0: You didn't try to call me. Why didn't you try?

0: And now, simply because this is one of those cities that has music schools in it, we present to you, and don't tell her to take her clothes off anymore because she's got so many yo mamas waiting for you that you wouldn't believe it.
1: I do appreciate applause. Thank you very much.
0: The lovely Bianca, and don't forget to, when your mama does take her clothes off, don't forget to tell her to suck a rat's dick. That's for those of you who didn't hear it the first time. The name of this song is Mars Needs Yo Mama.

0: sack. 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Didn't know we drank some wine and then we LSD. Press it you twice as jump on my bike. She yelled,
1: fire, cause you know when I lie.
0: She burned.

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He's about this big. He had a red suit on and widow's peak and a pointed tail and like a sulfur reef. Yes, it was him, all right. I swear to God, it was

0: So I shot him with my shooter set up. 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Now what you gonna say? You hate my Chrissy? Yeah, titties and all. Well, what about the beer? I would've cared this time. Even her boots? Now would I lie to you? Shit, you must have been hungry. Yeah, this is true. Well, don't they pay you good for what you do? Well, you know, I can't complain when the checks come through. Well, I want my Chrissy and I want my beer. You just puke her back up now. Do you hear? Blow it out your ass, motorcycle man. I am the devil. Do you understand? Just what will you give me for your titties and beer? I suppose you noticed this little contract here. You're goddamn right, you son of a whore. That's about the only reason I learn to write. Oh, you can read. Oh, give me that pen. Bet your ass I'll sign. Because I need a beer and it's titty squeezing time. Yeah, but dig this, you can't fool me. You ain't that bad. I mean, you should have seen some of the souls that I've had. Why, there was Milhouse Nixon and Agnew too. Both of those suckers were worse than you. Well, let's make a deal if you think that's true. I mean, come on, you're the devil. What you gonna do?
1: I'm thinking about it.
0: Yeah, well, you better hurry up and think about it.
1: Don't threaten me, man.
0: Listen, I don't care. You can have my soul.
1: Hey,
0: you can have my soul.
1: You want me to take
0: it's a mean
1: soul?
0: Little sucker, you about a thousand years old.
1: Shit.
0: Once you get such a chance to give it back, you gotta keep it forever, and that's a natural fact.
1: Man,
0: do you understand,
1: you
0: boy?
1: No, but if you
0: want, I want my titties.
1: I'm gonna think about
0: I want the beer. It's the American
1: now,
0: way. Chips
1: rough,
0: and beer. I want my favorite titties and my personal brand of beer.
1: I
0: also
1: know,
0: would like to have a television set like this and a football game.
1: Oh, no. Oh, no.
0: Titties, beer, football, titties, beer, football, titties. Titties, beer, hockey. Titties, beer, baseball, hockey, and football. Separate channels.
1: I mean, no! Don't sign it! Give me time to think! Hold on a second, boy! That's magic it!
0: And then the devil did out jump my girl. They heard the titties popping all around the world. She said,

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Give him a break.

0: drummer some. 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How many say amen to work that poodle? I'm gonna put the poodle down here between my legs. Can I get an amen on that?
1: Yeah.
0: And no, then we'll see.
2: With a higher voice for him.
3: Amen. Yeah.
0: And then we'll see what the poodle makes me do. If I stick this stick in an unfamiliar place to him. Okay, here we go. I'm gonna stick it.

0: 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Boom, choose it.
1: Okay, wait a minute.
0: Put him back.
1: Okay, I'm gonna ease this stick out of him now.
2: Oh god.
1: And bring it all the way back. Here it is. Back on the porch.
3: I'm back in the poodle again.

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He was a playboy type, he smoked a pipe. His favorite phrase was out of sight. He had an Irish poodle. It was a singles bar, a Tuesday night. 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
0: Her favorite group was. They discussed the weather. Hi, baby, don't you want a man like me? Hi, baby, don't you want a man like me? Baby, don't you want a? She was a lonely sort, a little too short. 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He was duly impressed and was quick to suggest any sport with a pop. 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
1: Work the wall, then. 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
0: Work it from the top.

0: on guitar, Patrick O'Hearn on bass, Terry Bozio on drums, Eddie Johnson on keyboards and imaginary violin, Bianca on keyboards, vocals, and tambourine. Good God, in front of me now, Frenchie the Poodle, your host. Thanks for coming to the concert. Hope you enjoyed it.
1: Good night.
0: And now the Purple Lagoon.

Oh, What the Hey. This song was originally recorded by the Jayhawks on the Flash label. Fuck me, that's the nicest thing anybody said to me all day. And the name of it is Stranded in the Jungle.

I crashed in the jungle while trying to keep a date with my little girl who was back in the States. Stranded in the jungle, afraid and alone, trying to figure a way to get a message back home. But how was I to know that the wreckage of my plan had been picked up and spotted my girl in lover's lane? Deep out against the wall.

0: good hate.
1: Meanwhile, back in the jungle. The boys in the jungle had me on the run. Something had ripped me like an atomic bomb.
2: When I woke up and my head started to clear, I had the strange feeling I was in cooking gear.
1: Boy, I looked around and I checked to see. That's when I found out they were the cooking men.
2: Great, over, let me out of here.
1: Meanwhile, back in the

0: with me. Meanwhile, back in the jungle. Well, I jumped out the pot and I finally got away. Frank was worried about what my baby said.
1: So I jumped in the ocean and started to swim, but my chances of survival was in minus.
0: So I thumbed out a whale who was heading my way, and I reached the station in about a half a day.
1: Now, when I got to Lover's Lane, I was almost dead.
0: But my soul was gone, and here's what I said.
2: Baby!

There are many ways to say I love you in contemporary America. Here's another one.

Thank you very much one more time for coming to the concert. Ray, Patrick, Terry, Eddie, Bianca, Frenchie, and good night.

territory. Unfortunately, the peculiar regulations in this area have made it difficult for us to register a lot of people here. So we do have the registrar from Troy here, not on other states. So if you have to be from Troy and have not registered to vote yet, you can do so during our intermission. We'll play for about an hour, and it will take a half an hour intermission to go out there and register. And for people from other cities, here's your information. There's people out there to give you any kind of answer to questions. But otherwise, you can register at the city clerk office, or any secretary of your state office, or when you renew your driver's license. So you can stop at the desk in the lobby with the name of the person to contact, and phone number, and voter information. Okay?

Thank you.

0: 50 under your big soldiers, man. 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
1: war. Lights and spikes and guns and the lights of every tool and page.
0: This is the little bitches. Mr. Little Midget, little buddies, come on. 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
0: Well, let's pray some more then. 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Here's $10,000. Wait a minute, I've got a better idea. 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

Paul Norman, Albert Wayne, Kurt McKendrick, Chad Lachman, Eminem, Robert Cousin, Scott Dennis, Eric Buxton. Thanks for coming to the show. Oh, Larry Booth.

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And it starts with an introduction by George Duke on assorted keyboard instruments. And it goes something like this.

0: Thank you.
1: I'd like to introduce the members of the group now and make sure that all of our stuff is coming out so you can hear it. Over in the corner, Ruth Underwood on vibes. 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Timpani. We could have more light on the group up here so that everybody can see what's going on. Can you turn all the lights up full? It's very hard. Yeah. More, if there's more lights, turn them on. All right. Ian Underwood is playing synthesizer. Keyboard instruments. Play the grand piano, George. You gotta plug it back in. Everything working. The name of this song is Cosmic Debris. I hope you can understand the words.

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He said, for a nominal service charge, I could reach Nirvana tonight. If I was ready, willing, and able to pay him his regular fee, he would drop all the rest of his pressing affairs and

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1: the Eric Dolphy Memorial Barbecue, a new song called Kung Fu, another song called Penguin in Bondage, and a bunch of stuff from the Uncle Meat album, followed by another new song called Redunzel.
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0: Thank you.
1: All right, we have another new song for you. 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

0: synthesizer, Bruce Fowler on trombone, Jean-Luc Ponty on violin, Ralph Humphrey on drums, Tom Fowler on bass, George Duke on keyboards. Thank you very much for coming to the concert. Good night.
1: Accelere!

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0: Well, she's a dirty young man, corrupt and corroded. But she's 13 today, and her hair she gets loaded.
1: If she were my daughter, I'd...
2: What would you do, Daddy?
1: If she were my daughter, I'd...
2: What would you do, Daddy?
1: If she were my daughter, I'd...
2: What would you do, Daddy?

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Fish. Come on in and get seated. Ladies and gentlemen, in case you didn't know, we are doing voter registration here tonight. And to expedite this, if you didn't register when you came in, we are going to take a half an hour intermission in the middle of the show so that you can go back out there and fill those cards out. Now, I understand that the ladies from the League of Women Voters, and I don't know whether they realize that I'm actually a member of the League of Women Voters, but I understand that they were upset because of this sign. Now, I just want to make one thing perfectly clear. The League of Women Voters is a nonpartisan organization. So in that case, just so you really understand this, this is not a political sign. This deals purely with oral sex, ladies and gentlemen. So we just want to make sure that the people from the League of Women Voters know that this has nothing to do with an artificial candidate which happens to be running for president. So I hope you'll all take this to heart and practice up after the show. Let's begin with a song entitled The Black Page.

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Robert Martin. And Scott Tunis. And the name of this song is We're Turning Again.

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We can never laugh at who or what we think we are.

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0: The universe is nowhere to stop. 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

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Before we began tonight, I was introduced to a young man from Mexico. And there he is, right here. And I just thought that just because he's from Mexico, instead of playing the song that we're going to start off with, we should give him our mariachi version of The Godfather, just to keep him honest. Or you want to play the whole Irish medley and then go to The Godfather? Can you still remember it? This is one of those, this is stupid, but you know, we did it the other day on St. Patrick's Day. Musically, what's happening here is we have When Irish Eyes Are Smiling, fighting it out with The Godfather, okay?

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Wow. Information is not knowledge. Knowledge is not wisdom.

For those of you who might not know, no single part can be a hole all by itself, unless it's a fucking black hole. For those of you who might not know, belligerence is obnoxious. For those of you who might not know, for those of you who might not know, the Nazis were never that popular anyway.

later that night.

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We're about to invade Nicaragua again. They need us out there. We've got some cleaning up to do. Get those sport coats out with the big lapels. They're fashionable again. Okay. Let's get out this mug list for the 80s. It's a big one. It's a long one. There's a lot of crooks out there. Admiral Poindexter, get the pipe out of your mouth. Get back on Phoenix the Cat where you belong. Oliver North, no more secret government for you, buddy. You're through. You're history. You're dead. William Casey, you're dead. Real dead. You're history. You're out of here. George Bush, you're still a wimp. You're still going to get elected in 89. Deaver, Nofziger, you're crooks. Book them, Dano. Dano? What are you doing here, Dano? You're the wrong show. Get the hell out of here. You're vapor. Reagan. Oh, there you are. Hold on. Reagan, you're history. You're dead. No more invasions for you. No more Nicaragua, buddy. You're out of here. You're asleep. You may even be Robin Leach. Who knows? I don't know why. Say, do me a favor. Let's go to the bridge. Let's get the hell out of here.

Operation Nobody Says It, huh? Yeah, right. You're out of here. The Untouchables! And the Untouchables are Ike Willis, Mike Keneally, Walt Fowler, Bruce Fowler, Paul Carman, Albert Wing, Kurt McGedrick, Chad Wackerman, Ed Mann, Robert Martin, Scott Tunis, Eric Buxton. Thanks for coming to the show, and good night!

All right, this is a song from 200 Motels called Strictly Genteel.

Mike Willis, Gerald Fialka, Mike Keneally, Walt Fowler, Bruce Fowler, Paul Carman, Albert Wing, Kurt McGedrick, Chad Wackerman, Ed Mann, Robert Martin, and Scott Dunas. Thanks for coming to the show. Oh, and Larry Booth. Good night.

show. I hope you'll be comfortable standing there for 2 hours. 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
1: Okay, ladies and gentlemen, this is something special. Come on out here. Good. Come out to the microphone, Peter. Now, the last time we played here in Cologne, something happened after the show that was unbelievable. Could you translate this for me, please? Would you?
2: Letzte Mal, wo wir hier waren, ist was passiert. Das war unglaublich nach der Show.
1: As you know, there is a company here in the Fatherland that promotes concerts all over the place.
2: Gibt es einen Veranstalter, der macht hier fast alle Veranstaltungen.
1: And the man who runs this company is named Fritz Rau.
2: Den kennt ihr sicher alle, den Fritz Rau, ne?
1: Now, we have known Fritz for a long time. But the last time we played here, he put on a performance that was incredible.
2: Letztes Mal, als wir da waren, hat hier eine Vorführung gemacht. Das war einfach unglaublich.
1: If you can imagine grown men sitting in the box office at 3 o'clock in the morning arguing because the roadies got to eat asparagus.
2: Wir haben darüber diskutiert, ob die Roadies Spargel essen müssen.
1: Now, this was so amazing that I had to write a song about it. Tonight, Peter Eggers is going to play the featured role of Fritz Rau. Okay. You can give him the first part of Fritz's big speech.
3: Weißt du, was ein Künstler ist? Warum müssen meine Roadies Asparagus essen? Asparagus ist eine wertvolle Sache. 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

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And

Doug Wunderman, Ed Van, Bobby Martin, Scott Tumas, Steve Vai. Thanks for coming to the show. Good night. Thank you. This is a song from 200 Motels.

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Thanks very much for coming to the show. Let's have a big round of applause.

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Thank you. 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

direct from Aurora. We have Ray White on guitar and Calvin on vocals. Patrick O'Hearn on electric bass and little teeny punker's lips. Terry Ted Bozio, who will need absolutely anything on drums. And from England itself, Eddie Jobson on keyboards and violin.

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0: On this exquisite little inconvenience by the name of Stay Hard.

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The time of golden opportunity. The chance of a lifetime for certain select members of the audience to actually place their lips on the steaming, reeking, blue plaster, simulated replica, reeking foot of destiny. Now, we usually start off with a girl because we find that the girl's lips usually fit the big toe on this foot really good. What we need is a charming, talented, college-educated woman to actually come to the center of the stage right here, give her name, and stick this foot in her mouth. Do we have a contestant tonight? No, it's gotta be a girl.

I can see what we got here. Yeah, let's see. That one there, is that the one that's getting elected? It's like being the queen of the prom, you know what I mean? Oh, don't, you're shy, right? You're shy and sensitive. You're too intelligent to do this. Alright. Give a dumb, ugly, stupid, fat, miserable, disgusting member of either sex who wants to take a chance and kiss the book. Him? I don't know, do you think you qualify? What's his name? Dumbo? I can't really hear what you're saying. Well, whatever your name is, you want some? Come on, come and get it.

imitation gorilla's lips touch this foot, I had such a sensation of, well, I was almost sort of orgasmic, you know, just the gorilla lip at the end of the foot. I don't know, I'll have to work on that. I'd like to thank the college-educated people who participated in this great sociological experiment, which just goes to show one more time that if you wait long enough and say the stupidest thing, somebody will go along with it. But in the final analysis, it doesn't make any difference so long as you have a good time. You know what I mean? Except when it comes to elections. Because every year, you know... Oh, never mind. It's too sick.

0: beginning, folks. God made the light. Shortly thereafter, and you know this to be true, wait a minute. God made three big mistakes. Is that right? Look at that guy's hair. He knows what's happening. Nice one. No, keep it. Enjoy yourself. I'll have one of these. You don't mind, do you? Alright. Now, God made three big mistakes. The first one was the construction of a device known to the real world as the poodle. Check him out, folks. Frenchie, the fake poodle. Now, right after God made this first inexcusable mistake, the poodle, he made two other mistakes.
1: That's bad. Two.
0: Number two was called Man, and number three was called Blue Man. You believe me so far? Yeah, you, right down there with the little diamond-shaped patterns on your body. Okay. When the poodle was first constructed, it had hair evenly distributed all over itself. It was not clipped, trimmed, and tweezed, as our demonstration model is. Now, the Woo Man looked upon the dog with lust in her aforementioned heart, because she knew that the poodle, if it ever got a chance to stuff its pre-moistened little snout into her zone, if it ever got up the zone, then the Woo Man knew that she would have a good time. Not only did the Woo Man know that, she knew that the man was, well, he was a chump. Let's be honest about it, folks. Once a chump, always a chump, and Adam was a fucking chump. No way around it. And so here's what Woo Man did. You know that whole business about the snake and the apple? It wasn't like that at all. What it's really about is the poodle and the tweezers is where it all started. The Woo Man convinced the man to get up and go out of the Garden of Eden and get a job. And he did that. He went out and he started. He was the first of God's creatures to learn how to push a broom, which is what many of you will be doing in the future as soon as you get your degree. Just thought I'd throw that in there. We have another song about that in a moment. But anyway, the man went out, got a job pushing a broom, and he came back, and of course he gave all of his money to the Woo Man, because he figured that since she was so cute, she'd know what to do with it. And of course, while he took a nap, because he was tired, she went out to the nearest primitive hardware store and purchased some clippers, some scissors, and a pair of zircon-encrusted tweezers. Then you know what she did? She came back and she did a J-O-B on the D-O-G. You know what I mean? That's as erudite as I get tonight, folks. She cleaned up this area here on his back, his thorax,

is Tum Tum, his medulla, and right here around Naperville, she removed all the unwanted brown particles. Then, delicately tweezing away just a few of the stray hairs, she caused the poodle to stick out its titillating little red flannel tongue. And then she made the poodle sit up on its hind legs, as I will now demonstrate.

sick boy. Then she went over and she squatted on the poodle's snout and literally stepped it up her zone. And somehow or another, while she was down there, managed to look deep into the poodle's little beady eyes and said these words.

band on Down the Honey Boards. This is very, very intimate now, this part of the show. Because when you get right down to it, folks, isn't communication between one another what it's all about? You know what I mean? Now this song that we're going to do now is actually on our new album. This is one of those tours where we actually come out on stage and play songs that are actually on our new record. This is something that we don't usually do, but this is one of those tours. So this particular number happens to be cut one, side one of our new LP entitled Zouk Allures. Now a little background information about this song might be useful. Although this song might appear to be whimsical, perhaps even trivial in spots, this song is telling you the truth, because this song is about higher education. And the name of this song is, You Are Going to Wind Up Working in a Gas Station.

lies all clean and buzzing in his dungeon full of despair. Prisoners grumble and kiss their clothes and scratch their matted hair. A tiny light from a window hole 100 yards away is all they ever get to know about the regular life. And it stinks so bad

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Yes, you with the wonderful

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He hasn't seen them in 13 years.

song from the album. This is another true story. This is a song that gives advice to the lovelorn. This is a special song dedicated to the young men in the audience who go out on the weekends desperately trying to find something to stick their weenie in, but don't know how to really go about it, you know? Well, because, see, this is a public service from the world of rock and roll. As you all know, we in the world of rock and roll stick our weenies in just about everything that comes along, see? Yeah. And so we figured we'd pass along some secrets to you that'll help you get for your weenie what your weenie really wants, okay? So just follow these instructions and you'll have it made. The name of the song is Find Her Finer.

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The universe is nowhere to start. You're gonna play it straight from the heart, or she'll go duty on you.

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Patrick O'Hearn on bass. 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Dave Jobson on keyboards. Frenchie on poodle. You in the audience. Thank you very much for coming to the concert. Hope you enjoyed it. 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

0: got to the pot and I finally got away. 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
1: So I jumped in the ocean and I started to swim, but my chances of survival were getting mighty slim.
0: So I thumbed down the whale who was heading my way, and I reached the school about a half.

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Because for some reason, it seems that this song cuts across all of the boundary lines between ignorance and intelligence and gets down to what really matters. 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

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Over here on the side with a little red thing covering up her vital organs, Ruth Underwood on vibes. 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This is Ralph Humphrey on drum. And cowbell. Tom Fowler on bass.

0: Duke on electric piano. 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
1: Synthesizer. Clavinet. Grand piano. And vocals. But a little bit of the build up. Jean-Luc Ponty on violin. Bruce Fowler on trombone. Ian Underwood on clarinet. And synthesizer. Okay. Let me see if I'm in tune here.

Okay, we're going to start off with a bunch of stuff you never heard before. In fact, most of the show is going to consist of things that you've never heard before. However, in keeping with our new policy of the hits keep coming at you, we will periodically, throughout the course of the program tonight, refresh your memory from the earlier part of the program by playing snatches of the material that we've already played in the process that was made popular by the late, great Richard Wagner. Ladies and gentlemen, we're going to leitmotif our fucking brains out of here. But it's probably irrelevant, but I'll tell you the titles of the things that we're going to play during the first part, and then it'll orient you a little bit better. The first thing is called Tamershi Dueen, which is the name that my daughter gave to the Queen of the Desert. And after that, it goes into the tango from Farther Oblivion, part two. And then after the tango, it goes into a song about gurus called Cosmic Debris. And after Cosmic Debris, it goes directly into the Eric Dolphy Memorial Barbecue. Hey, and the hits keep coming at you. And after Eric Dolphy Memorial Barbecue, a splendid new shuffle called Kung Fu. And then after the Kung Fu Shuffle, it goes into Penguin in Bondage. And after Penguin in Bondage, Exercise 4, Dog Breath, the Dog Breath Variation, Uncle Meat, Redunzel, and then Inca Roads, with nothing in between except nothing in between. Ready? Here we go.

mystery man got nervous, and he fidgeted around a bit. He reached in the pocket of his mystery robe, and he whipped out his shaving kit. Now I thought it was a razor and a can of foaming goo, but he told me right then, when the top popped open, there was nothing his box won't do. With the oil from Aphrodite and the first of the man was blue. He said, you might not believe this, little fella, but it'll cure your hair to do. And I said, what kind of a guru are you?

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Thank you very much for coming to the concert.

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1: I'll tell you exactly what I would do. Smother my daughter in chocolate syrup and strap her on again. 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

0: Bird.
1: Song is called The Black Page.

0: I've seen at all these shows, what is the secret word for tonight? Okay, well, we'll try and find the secret word for you tonight. But you never know. Some days you just can't find the right word. Meanwhile, folks, Ike Willis. Mike Keneally. Walt Fowler. Bruce Fowler. Paul Harmon. Albert Wayne. Kurt McGettrick. Chad Wackerman. Ed Peisty. Otherwise known as Ed Man, ladies and gentlemen.
1: Thank you so much.
0: Robert Martin. Ed's brother, Scott Peisty. Otherwise known as Scott Tunis, ladies and gentlemen. Okay, the secret word for tonight is Peisty, okay? That's gonna be pretty sick. Alright, name of this song. Hey, Peisty, Peisty!
2: Come on, where is it?
0: Name of this song is Packard Goose.

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Well, information is not knowledge. 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Wisdom is not truth. Truth is not beauty. 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Love is not music. Music is the best.

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So I was ready, willing, and able to pay him his regular fee. He would drop all the rest of his pressing affairs and devote his attention to me. And I said, who are you driving with that cosmic dude?

0: nervous, and he fidgeted around a bit. 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With the oil of Niosilver and the dust of the Grand Wazoo. 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
1: you gotta make a guru.
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0: 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So take your meditations and your preparations and clam it up your snout.
1: But I got it, my C-bile.
0: He said, held it on up to the gong. 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

0: 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I listen to reports.
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0: the feisty passing around.
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Mike Rose, Mike Daniele, Paul Fowler, Bruce Fowler, Paul Farman, Albert Wayne, Kurt McGedrick, Chad Wackerman, Ed Mann, Robert Martin, Scott Turnus. Thanks for coming to the show. Good night. Okay, I'd like to see each and every one of you dancing to this song. Yeah. Yeah.

0: Mike Willis, Mike Miller, Walt Fowler, Bruce Fowler, Paul Primon, Albert Wayne, Bert McGedrick, Chad Wackerman, Ed Mann, Robert Martin, Scott Turnus, Hallelujah on the Bomb, and Good Night. Okay, thank you.
1: Bobby Brown.
0: All right, we are now going to do serious damage to a song by the Beatles.

0: And then the judge would have him for a special guest. But DA will order a secret test. Stop his quadrivator palms in the side of his vest. Then they'll put out a call for the feisty folks. And the judge would say,
1: hey, no feisty jokes.
0: We're dragging a couple of gongs for Ed to see. Singing, don't nobody get that endorsement all over me. Big old feisty in the first degree. Then some other percussionist might say,
2: what's wrong?

0: join Paladin and his good friend Hayboy in a plush San Francisco hotel. We find Hayboy stimulated, running down the stairs to greet his master and friend.
1: Paladin, what do you want? You want pineapple, chicken, almond, duck, barbecue, pork, sesame seed, pork, Toyo, Land Cruiser, Honda, Kawasaki, Hodaka? Hotland Enema, what do you want, Paladin, my old buddy?
2: No, hey boy, a little queen.
1: Paladin, you call me homosexual?
2: Just get a room in this plush San Francisco hotel for me and my sister.
1: Paladin, commit incest.
2: No shit. And if anybody asks where I am, tell them this.
1: Paladin gesture hypnotically.
0: And Paladin does gesture hypnotically as he reaches into his pocket to bring forth the card of lust, danger, romance, and adventure.
3: Hantant, hantant, hantant, hantant, hantantant, hantantant.
4: This is a song about vegetables. They keep you regular. They're real good for you.

0: even though it's an old song by the Mothers of Invention, we take liberties with it from time to time. We ornament this section by improvising different vocal sounds in it. Sometimes I deviate vastly from the text which appears on the Absolutely Free album. Well, I remember one time in Minneapolis, Minnesota. But I took approximately 20 minutes on stage to explain in morbid detail about the time that Ainsley Dunbar stuffed a bottle of champagne up this girl's pee hole in Jacksonville, Florida. It was a very well-behaved audience. They just sat there and didn't say a word all the way through it. Because they realized that any person who would stand on stage and explain something like that to a room full of teenage people probably had some ulterior motives in doing it. And they were probably considering at the time, now what is this guy into when he's telling me about the drummer in the band and he stuffs the bottle up and the stuff comes out? Some of them were probably thinking, well, maybe he's recruiting. Which we are. If there are any girls in this audience that like it with a hot champagne bottle, Ainsley Dunbar, ladies and gentlemen.
1: The Lizard King.
0: The rest of the guys in the group get into it on a different level. If there's any girls in this audience that might be interested in muffins, pumpkins, wax

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1: came together?
2: Well, the pumpkin. 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
1: Hello, hello, hello, hello.
0: A200. Changed Lola's life. We'd have to go to Putney, Vermont to understand that.

0: Some people wondered what the main difference was between this band and the old Mothers of Invention, and I think the biggest difference is we are more overt. You don't think so? We'll attempt to prove it to you later in the program. The name of this song, as soon as I get my shirt off, is going to be Pound for Brown, followed by something really spectacular with a sword going through this guy's neck.
1: The fabulous Sanzini Brothers.
0: Oh, no, Sanzini Brothers is going to happen right now. The Sanzini Brothers,
2: the ladies and gentlemen! The Sanzini Brothers! Ladies and gentlemen! Arturo Sanzini! Adolf Sanzini!

0: That's the Sanzini Brothers, ladies and gentlemen. Of course, they'll be back in a little while to entertain you with more of their circus antics. Meanwhile, there's this song about a pound for Brown on the bus.
1: This is none, is it?
0: Number 8 microphone on the snare drum is biting the bag. Here we go.
2: It's all a joke.
0: Of course it is. Just be your way.
3: You said I'm stupid.
0: I'm a joke with that jacket on.
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high atop the Conrad out now, in and downtown San Francisco. We bring you the Algonquin Twins. One night only in their famous magic porco act, complete with the boat twist on Negro pipes of Lon Chaney and his rhythmist.

0: Thank you. The Sanzini brothers, ladies and gentlemen. They'll be back in a moment. I think the best thing to do right now would be to play a collection of old Mothers of Invention songs.
1: Our greatest hits.

Oh, my God.

0: All right, we're going to play some new stuff and some old stuff for you now. The first of this set is a song called Pygmy Twilight, which is a song about drug abuse and a person sitting next to the toilet on a Greyhound bus and having a good time doing it. And then after that comes that time-honored favorite, ladies and gentlemen, The Idiot Bastard Son, which now it's fraught with political overtones. And then after that, a new song about cheap monster movies with giant spiders and little nylon strings, which is called Cheapness. And that's about it, folks. Here we go.
1: What?
0: Huh? Okay, look, I'll tell you what, I'll dwindle toward the center of the stage and wave to you folks in a minute, okay? I know you can hardly wait to look at me because I'm so suave. But I mean, from where you're sitting, you should be able to see her real good, so stick 'em out, Ruth.

gentlemen, the monster which the peasants in this area call Frunobulax has just been seen approaching the girls' gym. Bullets can't stop it. Rockets can't.

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0: need a little more gin there.
1: Thank you.
2: Thank you, folks.
1: Hello. As long as we're on the subject of monsters and stuff like that, we have a song that deals with flying saucers, sort of. It talks about the possibility that these objects from up in the sky might have landed here, or at least somewhere south of here, a long time ago, on the plains of Nazca, on the top of the Andes, in an area known as the Inca Roads. And here to tell you all about it, ladies and gentlemen, is George Nimble Fingers Duke, with his suave voice, Prunet George.
3: Did a vehicle come from somewhere out there just to land in the Andes? Was it round? And did it have a putt-putt? Or what?

0: Thank you. Brian, you have the vibes and marimba in my monitor system, and they're tearing my head off. Please take them out. Okay, we have a song now that's dedicated to our favorite president, Richard Milhouse Nixon. A man who will go down in history, and I hope he goes down in history and keeps going down and down in history until he finally disappears. Ladies and gentlemen, this is a song called The San Clemente Magnetic Deviation, subtitled Dickie's Such an Asshole. Now, all right, ladies and gents, we would like to have you sing along, croon along with us at the end of the song. We'll show you how the ending goes, give you a quick rehearsal. You get one shot at it, and it goes like this.
1: Dickie's such an asshole.
2: Sincerely, Dick, we mean it.
1: Woo!
0: Want to try it one time? Okay.
2: Sincerely, Dick, we mean it.
0: All right, I'll show you when that comes in the song, and you can croon right along with us. Here we go, folks.

0: Switzerland and everywhere. They're strictly from commercial. And if you find out, they don't care. Oh, Lord.
1: Oh, Lord.
0: Oh, Lord.
1: Oh, Lord.
0: Oh, Lord.
1: Oh, Lord.
0: Oh, Lord.
1: Oh, Lord.
0: Oh, Lord.

Bruce Fowler on trombone, Napoleon Murphy Brock on tenor sax and lead vocals, Ruth Underwood on percussion, Ralph Humphrey on drums, Chester Thompson on drums, Tom Fowler on bass, George Duke on keyboards. Thank you very much for coming to the concert. Good night.

Thank you. Hey, have a squat, folks. Okay, look, I think what we're gonna do for an encore is I'm the Slime and Big Swifty. We've been eating shit on this tour. We've been staying at Holiday Inns all the way. All right, children, relax. Here comes your music.

I'm the tool of the government and industry too, for I am destined to rule and regulate you. I may be vile and pernicious,

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You will obey me while I lead you and eat the garbage that I feed you until the day that we don't need you. Don't go for help.

Yoram Labelle on alto saxophone. Andre Lewis on keyboards.

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0: lot of noise. That's nice. Oh, doing that too. No problem. How about this one? Like that one? How about this one? You seen that one before? About that one. Okay, now sit down. Ladies and gentlemen, Ray White on guitar and vocals. Tommy Mars on keyboards. Scott Tunis on bass. Chad Wackerman on drums. Ed Mann on percussion. Bobby Martin on keyboard, sax, and vocals.
1: Yeah.
0: And Steve Vai on, he needs a little bit more sleep, but he'll make it. It's okay. He's only 21, he can take it. Poor little son of a bitch got a girl last night that was spanking him. She wore black gloves when she gave him a blowjob, everything. So let's have a big hand for him. And then she took the gloves and boiled them and made soup, and he shot it up in his kneecap. And then they held hands for hours on end. Oh, never mind. Mystery man came over and he said, I'm out of sight.

0: much I could reach Nirvana tonight. If I was ready, willing, and able to pay him his regular fee, he would drop all the rest of his pressing affairs and devote his attention to me. But I said,
1: Nirvana, who you jiving with that cosmic debris?
0: Now, who are you jiving with that cosmic debris?

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Now I thought it was a razor and a can of foaming goo. But he told me right then when the top popped open, there was nothing his box won't do. With the oil of Aphrodite and the dust of the Grand Wazoo, he said, you might not believe this little fella, but it'll cure your asthma too. And I said, hey, who you talking with that asthma to breathe? Now what kind of a guru are you anyway?

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tonight, Tommy Mars, Scott Zunis, Chad Wackerman, Hitman, Bobby Martin, Steve Vai, and Chuck Eldridge as the Beaver. Thanks for coming to the show. Good night.

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0: What was his name? 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And so you kissed the little sailor who had just flew in from Spain.
1: That's what they wore. Both James has the family record, Pimples of Jimmy.
0: In a bold salute to Pan, you sniffed the reeking buns of Angel and acted like it was cocaine. You were dazzled by the exciting new costume of Coco.

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0: 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That's why I say,
1: Rivet, rivet, rivet, rivet, rivet, rivet, rivet, rivet, rivet, rivet, rivet, rivet, rivet, rivet, rivet, rivet, rivet, rivet, rivet, rivet, rivet, rivet, rivet, rivet, rivet, rivet, rivet, rivet, 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

For the show tonight. Ray White, Tommy Mars, Scott Tunis, Chad Wackerman, Ed Mann, Bobby Murray, Steve Vai. Thanks a lot. Good night.

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Eventually made a friend, sort of drifted along into S&M. I could take about an hour on the Tower of Power, long as I get some.

0: since Stitcher. 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She stripped away and stopped. Well, it... Okay, I told you about throwing things on the stage. I just got hit with a nickel. Good night. Maybe next year you'll know not to throw things on the stage. Good night.
1: At the moment, for one more song, you know what I mean? That's the second encore.
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3: You're playing about three hours.
4: Best laugh for you,
1: he wouldn't have did any more, maybe one more song, you know?
5: You never know, man. He was being...
1: Hey, he was really getting into playing tonight. That's right.
5: I thought he might be up for an hour, man.
1: Quarter to 11, you know?
5: He might be up for another hour. I'm serious.
1: He gets like that. You know, he's one thing that people don't understand is he really is into music.
5: I saw that. Let's check out his
1: Yeah, dude.

0: questions. And I think just that, you know, just because one check out
1: I'm not really sure how the hell to get out of here.
0: I don't know. I'm just walking.
2: I can go back on now, man.

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1: Family posters.
2: So, I want to see if Handy posters are sold out. Yeah. 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Yeah. Get that Chicago and pick it up. I could always pick up that album, but somewhere or another. Now where to, man? Yeah, but how do we get there? How do we get there, man?
3: That's the way.
2: It's up.
3: That's the way we went. Last time. Let's take it all the way to the top.
4: Well, I could use that one.

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to the show. Tonight, you will be entertained by Ray White, Tommy Mars, Chad Wackerman, Ed Mann, Bobby Martin, Scott Tunis, and Steve Vai. You ready?

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